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I called you here today.

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And since this is our last day together, I want to hold you just one more time.

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1: Only a fool maybe takes things for granted. Just because it's here today, it can be gone tomorrow. And that's one thing that you'll never in your life ever have to worry about me. If I'll ever change towards you, because